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1: We already going.
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1: What a dope, boo.
0: All right, so my 20-year-old son, Aiden, who does not pay for any of his own bills, drives a car that isn't his, doesn't pay for car insurance, doesn't pay for car registration, doesn't pay for health insurance, doesn't pay for anything.
1: Is this propaganda, Aiden, or no?
2: No, he's not lying.
1: Okay.
0: When you speak on the radio, use your big boy voice.
1: We're getting messy. Keep going.
0: With that being said, last week, he did not come home, and he lied to us about where he was sleeping. Now, he said he was sleeping at his buddy's house. I happened to open up the app and see that he was 6 minutes from my house.
1: Oh, you got a flock camera on your own, son?
0: And I have his location. That's so when I saw him the next day, I said, oh, so you slept at Fox's last night, huh? And he was like, yeah. And then he turned around and walked off. And I was like, oh, you're lying.
1: Oh, damn.
0: So fast forward to the other day, he's at some girl's house. Now, he says, oh, I'm hanging out with a girl at her house.
1: Oh, okay. I see what's going on.
0: And I open his location, and I see it's the same exact location from the other night. So he lied about spending the night at a strange woman's house.
1: Damn, why you at a strange woman's house, bro? Hey, I respect that.
0: Why lie?
1: That's a good fight, though.
2: Because why would I just blatantly be like, hey, Dad, stay at a girl's house. Don't worry.
0: Well, anyway, listen, he is a 20-year-old who lives at the house.
1: You made that clear already.
0: He's 20. He doesn't pay rent. And he lives at my house.
1: Yeah, that's your son. He's supposed to be there.
2: Can I bring a girl to the house?
0: You cannot bring a girl to the house. But I tell you what you can do.
1: Uh-oh.
0: You can start paying rent if you just want to go lying about where you're going to be at with the car that's in my name with the insurance that I pay.
1: Oh, I see you getting it off today. Just like your son.
0: I want to hear from y'all, man. 877-817-2888. I would love to hear from the people. If you're listening, my 20-year-old son, should he have to tell me where he's sleeping at night if he's not coming home to my house that he lives at and he doesn't pay any bills?
1: Again, brother, we got that part.
0: No, I just want to know. Am I crazy? Do you? What about James? Do you think he, as a grown man, because he is a grown man, that's funny, but he's a grown man. Do you think he should be honest about where he's at?
1: I think he should have been honest about the one specific thing, yeah.
0: Well, listen, man.
1: Because you care about him. You want to protect him. Didn't say that at all.
0: Let's hear from the people, man. Leave us a voicemail with your thoughts, all right? We're jumping into People's Mix up next. It's the Bootleg Kev Show.
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8: 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How many

0: feeling me? Let's do something. Let's make a bet.
1: We're back. Did you miss us?
2: I'm bringing it back.
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0: All right, man, it's the Boulet Cab Show. We just talked about it. My son lied to us last week about spending the night over at his friend's house.
1: You're doing too much, brother. Let it go.
0: Instead, he was sleeping over at a girl's house. Now, my son is 20, which means he's an adult.
1: Yes, yes.
0: But he's about the least adult you've ever seen.
1: Why are you doing
0: this? He lives at home, like, no rent, no car payment.
1: Watch Frozen and let it go,
0: all
1: brother.
0: His bills are paid. With that being said, I want to know, should I be mad that my son lied to us, though? Because I feel like we definitely got lied to, all right? And he was over at some chick's house. 877-817-2888. We got our guy Tampa Bay Ray on the phone. He's Ray from Tampa Bay.
1: Oh, is he?
0: Yeah, that's what he said. Anyway, Ray, what do you think about this, man?
2: I really think that you should give the kid some grace. I mean, he's how old? 20 years old?
0: Yep.
2: And he's going over getting some strange. Like, let it be, okay? It's a guy thing. I think you're being a little too much of a helicopter parent.
1: There you go.
2: Give him some grace, okay? What? He really wasn't lying. He was bending the truth to save your ego.
0: Oh, no, he lied. He told us that he was sleeping at his friend Fox's house, and he was not.
1: But he just got emptied out, so he probably didn't know what happened.
0: I don't want to hear about this.
2: Hey, you know what, though? I am supporting him 100%.
0: Okay, well, thank you, Tampa Bay Ray. All of a sudden, my son Aiden has a fan, whoever this guy is.
1: I like the name.
0: Anyway, appreciate you calling. Stay by your radio, man. More of the Bootleg Cab Show. We're rolling in the People's Mix. Let's get into some brand new music right now. Beyonce, Jay-Z, That Morning Dew. It's the Bootleg Cab Show.

0: Yo, it's the Bootleg Kev Show with James Andre Jefferson Jr.
1: What a do, bro?
0: Coming up, man, we got to talk about the latest in this David case.
1: Oh, yeah.
0: They're not looking cooked. Yeah, he's looking super cooked and super broke. Obviously, the murder case about Celeste Reeves, we're going to break that down in a few. All right, first things first, we're rolling with some brand new music. Kanye West, Lauryn Hill, off that Bully Deluxe, by the way. Don't let me disrespect Kanye. It's yay.
1: Come on now, get it right.
0: Got to say the name the right way.
1: Got to do that.
0: All right, it's I Can't Wait, the remix. It's the Bootleg Kev Show.

0: 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It's Jamming 95.7. Dago, what's good? The Bootleg Kev Show in here. That's James Andre Jefferson Jr.
1: What a do, bro?
0: Yes, sir. Hey, man, coming up about 2.5 weeks away, we got the iHeartRadio Music Festival hitting Las Vegas, all right? Cardi B, we just, you know, let me be clear. Shout out to Cardi B. We got some Cardi B news in a few, by the way.
1: Right, right.
0: Cardi B, by the way, who we just announced, she got her own Chipotle Bowl. She's going to be performing Snoop Dogg, Sierra. 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
1: R&B singer David, who currently is waiting to start his trial for the murder of 14-year-old Celeste Revis, is having some issues, man. His lawyers have officially withdrawn, and he is now repped by a public defender. They're saying it's because he's running out of money.
2: Hey, I love this for David. This public defender, I hope you get no sleep. And hey, do whatever you can, because you ain't going to be able to do nothing to save this boy.
1: Defender's going to be walking in looking like Better Call Saul.
2: Oh, there you go. Anyway. No, Better Call Saul, get the job done. This defender ain't.
1: Stay by your radio. Coming up next, we got the No Cap News. 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
2: It's the Bootleg Kev Show holding it down. The No Cap News Report is up next, man. That's where we find the craziest stories in the world, and we talk about them. James, what you got?
1: I got a crazy story. I got to tell you how a man turned his robot vacuum into a flock camera to spy on his ex-wife.
2: That's actually pretty good. 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
5: Time for the No Cap News right now. What's up, James?
7: Pretty crazy story. So a man in Taiwan discovered his wife was cheating because he was able to turn on the camera in his robot vacuum and seeing that his wife was getting down with a different man. He was able to take that footage and sue his wife for $15,000. She paid up, but she realized that he also did something illegal by secretly recording her, so she sued back, and now he's in jail for 5 months.
5: Well, my whole thing is, if it's at my house and it's my vacuum...
7: Are you on the wrong side of this, brother?
5: No, I'm not. If it's my home and I own the robot vacuum. It's my vacuum?
7: Yes.
5: In my house that I own?
7: Yes.
5: If I feel like I want to turn the damn robot, there's a camera on the vacuum, right. I should be able to do whatever I want with it.
7: And that's why the wife is arguing, just because I got married doesn't mean I lose my right to privacy.
5: Well, you live in my house, and it's my vacuum. And I got this vacuum because your lazy ass was too lazy to do the vacuuming yourself, so I had to get the fucking robot. It's your fault in the first place. The robot wouldn't have been there had this lazy been vacuuming herself.
7: Damn. I love that there's all this here. You decided to defend this, man. We got the flop camera robots. We got the 15,000 hips in the gym.
5: Hey, give me I'm going to buy the same robot.
7: Oh, why you need one?
5: I want the vacuum because it'd be fun to mess with my dogs. I better want to see what they do in the middle of the day.

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2: It's the Bootleg Cap Show. Hold it down, baby. That's James Andre Jefferson Jr.
1: What a dobo?
2: Yes, sir. We got that daily hate coming up. If you got something you want to hate on, pick up that phone, man. 877-817-2888. I think we want to hate on the president because
1: all day.
2: He is...
1: There's a list of reasons.
2: He loves these data centers.
1: Oh, yeah. Let the data rain, he said.
2: That's what he said. He said, if you don't like data centers, you want to be poor.
1: Oh, well, shut your ass up, Orange Man.
2: Anyway, if you got something you want to hate on, leave us a voicemail, man. We got your calls coming up next.

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Tap the red microphone and say, I want to win. That's it. The more you talk back, the more chances you have to score tickets to see J. Cole and a delicious bonus from San Diego Restaurant Week. 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

0: So this morning, my boyfriend said he was grossed out with me leaving a bowl of cereal in the sink. And that is so annoying because this man leaves dirty underwear and socks scattered all around the apartment. And I'm like, are you kidding? One bowl versus all of that? That's ridiculous.
1: So what smells worse? I gotta know, the bowl of old milk in the sink or his dirty drawers?
0: Dirty underwear. The bowl had been in there for maybe 3 minutes.
1: That's a fair point. That's a fair point. Dirty underwear do smell. Listen, your stank boyfriend, he is 100% hated on. Hit us up, 877-817-2888. That is the number. 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Coming up next, man, I'm going to tell you which queen got us getting Chipotle for lunch today.
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1: 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It's called the Barty Bowl, and she's debuting her chili lime chips.
2: That's all I really care about, them damn chips. I seen how they look. They look delicious.
1: They look smacking. Anyway, congrats to Cardi B. Hey, we're getting up out of here. Back at it tomorrow. Same time, same place, y'all. It's the Bootleg Kev Show.

Bottoms up. A lot of people are going to be enjoying some drinks this Labor Day weekend approaching. I mean, I know it's only Tuesday night, but I'm looking forward to it. Jamma 95.7 San Diego's Hip Hop and Throwbacks. How we feeling? I hope you're doing all right. My name is Chino stepping in. Got some weekend for you right now.

0: Shangy right there, right there, right there, right there, right there. It's Jammin' 95.7 San Diego's Hip Hop and Throwbacks. Chino holding you down on his Tuesday night. Can you tell I've had a lot of caffeine today? I have had a lot of caffeine today. So, sorry. I apologize ahead of time. I'm here to get you through it. Got a request. Talk back on that iHeart app. Jammin' 95.7 on social. Click like and follow and all that. We are there for you. On the way, got some Nelly. Got some Tyga Sunshine coming up, and whatever's going to make your night better. Let's go.
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This chorus right here was inspired by the late, great Dolly Parton, who the day after her passing, the entire world was streaming Dolly. 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

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Appreciate you riding with Gemma 95.7. Got a request to some Dre and Snoop on the way. Snoop, part of our iHeartRadio Music Festival. I'll tell you how you can get there in just a little bit.

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0: The Weekend Playboy Cardi right there on Jammin' 95.7 San Diego's Hip Hop and Throwbacks. Before that, you had Dre and Snoop, of course. Snoop Dogg, I might have mentioned this to you before, but it's worth mentioning again, because really, imagine getting this gig. Snoop Dogg is looking for one lucky person to taste ice cream for a living. The job pays $10,000 a month. The role is with Dr. Bombay, his family-owned ice cream brand, which launched in 2023 and now sells 7 flavors at retailers, including Walmart, 7-Eleven, and GoPuff. The full-time international taste tester position is being handled through the hiring platform Deel, D-E-E-L. Applications are open to the public basically anywhere in the world. Imagine getting that job, 10 grand to eat ice cream. I'm overqualified.
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0: I'm sure you've tried to block it from your memory, but let's redig a little bit. What's something that your partner made you feel self-conscious about? Our co-host Nicasio was just called short by his girl. Hi!
2: Yeah.
0: We're going to talk about it at 8 a.m.

partying up on your Tuesday, man. A lot of people are going to be partying, barbecuing, maybe hitting the beach, depending on this weather. They're talking about we're going to see the beginnings of El Nino this weekend, man. Jamma 95.7, Drake and Riri. No.

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0: 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From the warm-up to 2014 Forest Hills Drive to the off-season, J. Cole has delivered classic after classic. Now it's your chance to see one of hip-hop's biggest stars live in San Diego. And that's not all. 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
24: 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Guaranteed human.

So apparently there's unfinished songs that Ne-Yo wrote for Michael Jackson, and he might even consider giving that to his nephew that played him in the film. That's interesting. Gemini

Shout out the homie Ray Ray out there in Oceanside tonight. Appreciate you riding with Jamma 95.7. He's trying to get his hands on these tickets for J. Cole. Did you know we got tickets for J. Cole? J. Cole's coming with that Fall Off Tour. I'll give you the details how you can win coming up next. Right now, some Bieber. Let's go.

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Missy Elliott, get your freak on Jammin' 95.7 San Diego's Hip Hop and Throwbacks. J. Cole is coming with that Fall Off tour. And every single one of these tours, the tour stops, right? We've seen videos of him going bar for bar with a little kid in the audience. I think the latest one was in

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0: I'm sure you've tried to block it from your memory, but let's redig a little bit. What's something that your partner made you feel self-conscious about? Our co-host Nicasio was just called short by his girl. Aye!
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0: 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Now it's your chance to see one of hip-hop's biggest stars live in San Diego. And that's not all. 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

0: nowadays, everybody wanna talk like they got something to say, but nothing comes out when they move their lips, just a bunch of gibberish. Exactly, they forgot about Dre.
1: Pre-Labor Day week going down, a little Dre and M right there, forgot about Dre. Chino holding you down on this Tuesday night. It's the first night of September. What you doing? What you getting into? You out there creeping up to no good? What's going on? Got

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For my guy RJ out there. Que lo que? It's a Dominican friend of mine that is locked in right now. So just wanted to bring attention to that. Jamming 95.7 right now. Got some Juvie back. That ass

K-Dot says it right there with Luther. Jamming 95.7 San Diego's hip-hop and throwbacks. So football season is upon us. I mean, it doesn't kick off until the 9th for the NFL regular season. College football season is going to kick off this weekend, I believe. I know high school's been active and added already. So whatever you're rooting for, you know, I salute you. Enjoy it. Enjoy your tailgates. Enjoy your celebrations and all that. And I hope your team does well, unless they're playing.

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I bet. 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
0: 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Guaranteed human. If you haven't, girl.

Jay-Z out in London doing his thing, man. Big stuff is, he comes to SoFi Stadium. We're going to have your opportunity to go see him with Jammin' 95.7. Make sure you lock in. Got Missy coming up, Fab and Lil Mo on the way. Here's the weekend.

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1: 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Chino holding you down for this final hour. Here till midnight, so let's make it count, right? Let's go. Okay.

0: Fab Lamo, Mike Shorey right there on Jammin' 95.7 San Diego's Hip Hop and Throwbacks. 9/11 is approaching the anniversary. Shout out to all of our military out there, our first responders. Never forget, of course, an Air Force captain is running 2,977 miles, dedicating 1 mile to each person who died on the September 11 terrorist attacks. Hannah Bourne, who was a toddler at a Pentagon daycare when the building was struck, says each victim's name aloud while running the mile dedicated to them. Her run to remember aims to keep their memories alive 25 years after the attacks. 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

Lotto with that big energy for your Tuesday night on Jamma 95.7. Got some breezy coming up. 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

creep in on this Tuesday night. That does it for me. Chino out the door. I'm going to catch you guys again tomorrow as we get you over the hump. All right, it's Gemma 95.7 leaving you with some SZA, K-Dot 30 for 30. Be safe. Somebody

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Say, I got drive, I don't need a car. 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
1: Jammin' 95.7.
0: All right, so there's a mom going viral for, I guess, trying to parent other kids, and it involves Oreo cookies. Mm-hmm. And I don't know about this. I avoid this side of TikTok and Instagram, but Serena's going to break it down and tell us which side she's on, I guess. Go ahead.
1: So this mom, she messaged, I guess, like the school group chat and asked that parents not put Oreos in their kids' lunch because it makes her daughter upset.
0: Sorry.
1: Yes. Oh, and some parents are like, no, because you should teach your kid that other families have different rules.
2: Why does Oreos make her daughter upset?
1: Because she's not allowed to have an Oreo.
0: Okay, this sounds like Matt's family. You literally do not let your kids have Oreos.
2: That's correct, but I don't email the teacher to tell the other parents not to put them in their lunch. I will say, like, my kids are gluten-free, so if you bring snacks, please try to accommodate for my child.
3: That's
2: if you can.
3: That's crazy.
0: Hold on. So you're saying if someone is going to bring Oreos to the class, you expect them to also find a gluten-free version of something for
2: not
0: your kid?
2: Not expect. Just throw it out there just in case they want to go above and beyond. Because I would do that for somebody else.
0: Because you're the one inconveniencing everybody.
2: Well, I know, but I mean,
1: like, I would try to, like, if, like, a parent said, like, oh, my kid's gluten-free, like, I would try to do that above and beyond, but I don't like that I can't give my kid, like, a regular Oreo.
2: Yeah, for themselves. That's crazy.
1: Yes.
0: Guys, I want to be honest with you. I can't focus on anything you're talking about because Serena has a hickey on her neck.
1: You guys are embarrassing me.
0: Serena has a hickey on her neck. I think it's from her husband. But the lips are just really small. They're just really small.
3: Yeah, those small lips.
0: We're going to talk about it next because I need clarity on what happened.
2: Nicasio has small lips.
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1: San Diego's hip hop and throwbacks.
0: Looks like our very own Serena had some fun last night because she came to work with a hickey today.
2: Ow. What is this, new love?
0: When's the last time you had a hickey?
1: I bruise easy.
2: Oh, dang.
0: You've been with us a long time, and I don't recall seeing a hickey on you ever. Is this the first time y'all hooked up in a minute, or what?
2: How did it start?
1: Oh, my gosh. I'm not going to give you details.
2: I don't know.
1: But we didn't have the kids for a couple hours.
0: Oh, so you like make the most of it.
3: Wow.
0: Now, really, come on, ride a train and write it.
1: Oh, my God.
2: Now, the mark looks really small. So did he, like, attempt it? And then you're like, get off of me.
1: No. Oh. I do bruise easy.
0: But your husband, Paul, doesn't have small lips.
1: He doesn't. Why are you looking at my husband's lips?
2: I mean, it's
0: an attractive man.
4: We pulled him up on Instagram.
2: Part of his face.
1: But I did tell him, like, you left me a hickey because I don't like them.
0: What'd he say?
2: He's like,
1: I can't believe you let me do that.
2: Oh, my God.
0: Oh, wow.
2: God.
0: So,
4: he
0: feels like he's
2: not used to it.
0: Yeah, he's like, oh, my God, this is crazy work.
1: I feel like I'm getting hot.
0: Serena's so red. It is funny.
5: Now the hickey disappeared.
0: Serena, you have kids. We know how they were made.
1: I know. Oh, and then we went to my parents' house, and I felt like I was a kid. Like, I was trying to hide it with makeup.
4: You put a turtleneck on.
2: You guys need to do something else besides that, because that also causes butt clots.
0: What?
1: Oh, my gosh. Yeah.
0: Oh, you're boring.
2: Yeah, hickeys, they do. If he sucks too hard, you can die. Hey, yo.
6: Coming up next.
0: Okay, let's switch topics now. There is a name for people who basically leave your life that you don't talk to anymore, but they still follow you and stalk you online.
1: A creep?
0: So you need to, you need to know the name of this. That way you can call them that, because we all have these people. So we'll share it with you next.
7: You ready, B? Just go get them.

0: orbiting is a ghosting digital footprint. Basically, they stop communicating with you, like, in general, but they still watch all of your stories, all of your posts, but they never like it. And they feel like the person that wrote this article feels that it's to create confusion and keep you guessing. I don't think that's it at all. I think they're just nosy.
1: Yeah.
0: I think people, like, even though they don't communicate with you, like, I have a friend that I haven't talked to in probably almost a year.
2: Mm-hmm.
0: And out of nowhere, I saw him orbiting over the weekend. And I was like,
2: I don't like that word. I feel like it's too nice of a word.
0: What would you call it?
2: I don't know. Like, just like, yeah, like you're being creeper. A weirdo or like a creep. Because, well, like my friends who are single, like they've had situations where like the guy like ghosts them, but then they watch all their stuff still.
3: But do you watch stuff on, sometimes I watch stuff on accident. Like I'm just scrolling people's stories and I see like, it'll just go in order, right? It's not like I sought out to watch someone's story. It just crazy. Happens.
0: I hate when I see a story. I know what you mean. I hate when I see a story posted from someone that I don't follow or that I don't really care for, but it's shared by someone else, like they're a collaborator. They're going to see that you saw it. But I'm like, I didn't see it because of you. I saw it because of them.
2: I hate when I'm just clicking through and I like it brings it up like right away. So I see the person post their story within seconds.
0: You're the first
1: Well, the worst part is when you stumble like across someone's like live and you're the only one in there.
0: Oh, yeah. Do you stay for a second just to get a high?
1: I stay for a second. I say, what's up? Because I'm like, Jesus, because he's going to call your name out. He sees your name that you joined.
0: And then if you don't say hi, they know you logged out immediately. And then you feel even worse. I get it. Have you noticed have you noticed your story views are lower?
1: No, they're like in the 5,000s right now.
0: My story views over the weekend, I don't know what it was, were so low. And then I was like, I'm going to give it one day and just not post anything. And I did. And then I posted one story and poof, it like skyrocketed. But I've always heard that if you post less stories, you get more views.
1: Yeah.
0: And I'm going to try it again because, I mean, I guess.
1: You ever?
0: I don't know what it was, but it worked.
1: You ever wonder, like, when you post your stuff, it's like, it doesn't get that much views, right? But the minute you post, like, a girl, like, you're with a girl and the story. That one goes up to like 1,000 or 1,500.
0: I feel like they come back. They want the tea. They want the gossip.
2: Well, I hate that like my story views does not reflect my actual like Instagram like likes. Do you know what I mean?
0: Yeah.
2: I'm like 1,000 people just watched this.
1: Well, they're orbiting.
0: They're
1: creeping.
0: Yes. Low key.
1: They want to see your stuff behind the scenes.
0: I posted the thing about me and Kylie Jenner and the foot collaboration thing.
2: Uh-huh.
3: And is that real?
0: I had like 20,000 story views.
3: Uh-huh.
0: I was like, what? Like, but it had to come from people sharing it.
1: Yeah.
0: Like, because how else would you see it? It's just a story.
1: That's so my thing, yeah.
0: I'm like, did that actually open the normal algorithm and people that I follow me were looking at it? Or was it because of shares? I don't know. Mm-hmm. I don't understand. I just wish that the people that followed you could see what you post. That's it.
2: Mm-hmm.
0: I hate the algorithm. It's so annoying to me. Listen, I don't know if you feel like you think negatively a lot, but if you do, there's apparently a way to stop negative thinking, and it's in a fast way.
1: I'll share
0: it with you next. Wow. We'll see if it works.
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1: San Diego's hip hop and throwbacks.
0: Negative thinking is the worst because you just kind of put yourself in this deep, dark hole. You don't even mean to. It just kind of happens because you're so focused on it.
2: Yep. Mm-hmm.
0: So how can you stop negative thinking fast? Number one, you're supposed to catch it instantly. Negative thoughts grow when unnoticed. Mm-hmm. And then it even gives a little tip. It says, try this. The moment it starts, pause and just say, this is just a thought. It's not reality. Almost like pinching yourself, I guess.
2: No.
0: Does this make sense?
1: It does. And I just feel like this is like a, it's kind of like exercising. You have to practice it to actually like be aware that it's happening all the time.
2: Yeah,
1: you
2: know what I mean? I don't know. If your girl cheats on you, that's really happening.
3: You can think negative then.
2: Oh, okay.
3: Yeah.
0: Or the perspective, right? You can be like, damn, this does suck that it happened, but it probably would have happened eventually. At least I'm getting out of it now.
1: Yes.
2: That's true. Perspective. But you're not thinking that clear.
0: I had a bad day the other day, and it sounds so stupid and like Gen Z-ish of me, but I had just a bad social media day the other day. I was looking and I was just seeing all these different things. I'm like, God, they're so much further than me. They're doing better than me. They're doing this. They're doing this. And then I go down the hole and I was just comparing everybody. I went to bed mad.
1: I think in those situations, you should focus on everything that you do have going right.
0: Maybe I should post every negative thing in my life and just drive everyone away. And whoever stays, I'm like, okay, you're a real one.
3: Or just don't scroll on social media before bed.
0: Number two, interrupt the pattern. It says you can't think positive while being stuck in the same state. So try and go for a walk, splash water in your face, just shift your environment. Shake that makes sense.
3: Yeah.
0: Number three, replace, don't remove. It says you can't just stop thinking. So try and swap the thoughts of I can't do this to let me figure it out. Number four, focus on facts, not fear. It says negative thinking equals assumptions.
1: Sometimes like I overthink and I'm like, I'm thinking about stuff that hasn't even happened yet. Like, you know
0: that's
1: what I mean?
0: The worst.
1: Yes.
0: Yeah.
1: Like,
0: yeah. Number five, we'll close it out with this one. It says limit mental triggers. Your environment feeds your thoughts. So reduce negative content, again, social, negative people, and constant comparison. Literally everything I was doing the other day. Let's pass it on to our producer, Matt. He found this heartwarming bucket list that every dad and daughter should do together while they still can.
1: Oh, yeah. That sounds sad.
3: It's very sweet.
0: Because his daughter's about to be a teenager, and who knows what's going to happen.
3: Hi.

0: San Diego's hip hop and throwbacks, baby.
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0: All right, for all my girl dads out there, there's a heartwarming bucket list that every dad daughter should do together while they still can. Our producer Matt found it. He knows his daughter's about to slip away, so go ahead, man. Break it down.
2: All right, number one, and I've done this, go on a daddy-daughter date. Doesn't have to be fancy. It could be ice cream, hot chocolate, a walk in the park. She'll remember most is having dad around all to herself. And I like to do this with my daughter. She likes to go to grocery shopping with me. I took her the other day to Home Depot to buy salt for my water softener, and she just had a blast. Asked me all about the salt, why we do it. I showed her how to put it in the salt container thing. Yeah.
0: Serena, do you let your husband have daddy-daughter days or not? I feel like you're kind of clingy.
1: I think our daughter's too small right now.
0: To be with her dad?
1: No, like to have like that full, like right now, she's just crazy. Like to actually be like, oh, we're going to go enjoy like ourselves like for like a daddy-daughter date.
0: But just let him take her somewhere.
3: Yeah.
1: I mean, he can. Like, I'm not saying he can, but I'm just saying, no, like, but there's just,
3: I mean, you said
1: you can't do much with her right now because she's just wild.
3: Well, yeah, but she's wild with you. Let her be wild with him.
1: I mean, he can.
2: This took a turn.
0: Okay, go ahead. What's number two?
2: Number two, read the same book together. Read one chapter each night. Talk about the characters and what she would have done differently. Books become memories.
3: Oh, that's too much.
1: Definitely do not want to read the same books as my dad. I don't want my dad reading my books.
3: Oh, my God.
0: Oh, God. Matt, don't
2: do
0: this.
2: Can you imagine? Daddy reading about dragons?
3: Feels like I want to.
0: You don't do that, right?
2: No, I don't read a book with her. I will buy them a book for their birthday and write a special note in there for them. That's what I do for when I'm gone.
0: Number three.
2: Next month. Watch a sunset or a sunrise together. Leave the phones behind. Sit quietly. Talk about dreams. Sometimes the best conversations happen when there's nothing to distract you. That's when they're a little older.
1: I feel like you could do with all your kids.
0: Matt's talking about not having distractions. Is that a bag of weed next to you? It is, isn't
2: it? No, it's not.
0: That's not a bag of edibles?
2: It's mushroom coffee.
0: Oh, okay.
3: I thought it was...
2: Not that kind of mushroom.
0: Oh, okay. God, give me one more for the girl dads out there.
2: Teach her a life skill. Cook breakfast, change a tire, use a toolbox, plant a garden. A confident daughter is raised one skill at a time.
0: Are you going to do any of this?
2: I've done teach her a life skill. I taught her how to fill up the water softener thing with salt
1: pellets.
2: That is
1: a life skill.
2: My youngest son wants me to teach him how to edit. He's like, Daddy, can I watch you edit? Editing the show, aww. I swear to God, I was like, sure, bud.
3: Well,
0: Daddy, can you show me how to use an FTP server?
3: Oh, my God.
2: He knows how to do that.
0: Serena, what has your husband taught your two-year-old? I mean, right now, it's very important for her to learn certain things. So what has she learned from Dad?
1: Right now, we're just trying to teach her how to listen. Hey.
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2: We got five on everything, man. We got
3: Drew Brown. We got the
1: Looney. Shot G.
2: Now let's go to Yuck, man.
3: Yeah, Richie Rich. Eat Foda.
1: Spice.
3: Yeah.
1: Hurricane.

0: What's up, baby? It's me, your boy with the cape that's always tight. You a little short on some ends? Don't worry, I take care of that. I got five on that. I got you.
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2: San Diego's hip-hop and throwbacks.
1: McDonald's apparently has $2 breakfast sandwiches.
3: Oh, nice.
2: Yeah.
1: Let's talk about it. 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
2: You have to get the sandwiches through the app.
3: I knew it.
2: So you do need to be, like, you know, their rewards member. And you can choose from favorites like the sausage, egg, and cheese McGriddles, bacon, egg, and cheese biscuit, the egg McMuffin, and more. So basically any sandwich except the bagel sandwiches. Mm. And you can only use the deal once a week. But, I mean, I feel like that's still a win because the sandwiches are like $5,
4: yeah,
2: if not more.
4: Yeah, McGriddles, there's nothing better than a McGriddle.
1: I still want to go try the Chick-fil-A chicken and waffle. I would
3: done
1: it.
3: Yeah.
1: I heard it's $2. Really good. What else is going on?
2: This is kind of funny, but apparently somebody really likes PBR beer because an entire truck carrying 40,000 pounds of beer has gone missing. The truck was carrying up more than 1,600 cases, over 50,000 cans of beer, and it was headed to San Diego where it disappeared. And the last known sighting was at a distribution center in Montclair. Now, Pabst Blue Ribbon is looking for it, and it actually gave like a deadline saying that you have 18 days to return the truck. No questions asked.
3: 18 days?
2: Yeah.
3: What the? I could drink a lot of cases.
2: And they're also offering a reward for information. And so if you know anything about this missing beer, call the police department at 909-621-4771.
3: Who's going to call?
2: But yeah. It's like, it's just a funny story. It's like, how does 50,000 cans of beer go missing?
4: And an entire truck?
2: Yes.
4: The truck's worth millions, right?
3: Serena, did you take it?
1: They were drinking over the weekend. And it's okay because it's the weekend.
4: That's right. It's PBR. It's a light beer.
1: Lastly, what you got?
2: And something we haven't seen in 10 years is officially coming back. The SDCCU Poinsettia Bowl is returning to San Diego this December for the first time since 2016. The college football bowl game will be played December 23rd at 4:30 at Snapdragon Stadium.
3: My dad's birthday.
2: And the presale is September 8th. And general public, you can get your tickets September 10th.
1: I've never known how that word is actually pronounced. It's, how'd you say it?
2: Poinsettia.
4: Poinsettia. That's like the fancy. I just say poinsettia.
1: That's how I always heard it.
4: But this is like, I'm, you know, I grew up a little rural. So I think poinsettia is the correct way.
1: That's the right way.
4: But poinsettia,
2: I always said
4: it's
2: poinsettia, but it has an IA at the end.
4: Yeah, it's poinsettia, I think.
3: It's like Porsche.
4: No, it's different.
1: But everyone says Porsche?
3: Yeah.
1: Bro, I don't know, man. Just go check it out if you want.
4: It's the red flowers.
1: And there you go. Listen, if you're caller number 9 right now, I got Jack Harlow tickets for you, man. Jack Harlow's going to be in the city. Where's it going to be at?
4: It's at Gallagher Square.
1: Yes.
3: Park. Nice.
1: So if you want to go check out Jack Harlow, caller 9 right now. 833-577-2699. That's 833-577-2699.

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1: Ooh, depends what it is.
0: Okay, so we have a listener. Her name's Esmeralda, and she is fighting with her husband over a gift that they promised their son. Like, it was basically one of the things, like, look, if you do this, then we'll do this. Well, the kid did this, and now they don't want to do this.
3: God.
0: It's a whole thing. 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We will read

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0: For all my parents out there, I want you to listen to this situation and tell me how you would actually react if it was happening to you. So Esmeralda reached out. She's fighting with her husband over a gift that they promised their son. Mm-hmm. Okay? That's the setup. Yep. Serena's going to read the DM that Esmeralda sent, and then we can talk all about it. Go ahead.
1: My 14-year-old son has wanted an e-bike for over a year now. We had told him that if he kept his grades up, that we'd get him one for his birthday this year. He's done really well in school, and his birthday is next month, but now I'm having second thoughts about the whole thing. When I promised him this bike, I didn't realize how dangerous they are. Now I'm seeing accidents and deaths all over the news and social media because of these bikes. I told my husband that I don't want him to have one, and he said that we have to stand by our word. My mommy senses are screaming at me not to put my son in danger.
0: Your kid's in danger no matter what. If he rides a regular bike, somebody could hit him. I mean, God forbid, but I'm just saying. Mm-hmm. Like, there's so many things out there. Like, just what's the big deal, man?
1: Yeah, I'm against the e-bike all the way. I don't care. You're the parent. Even if you made this promise, break it, because this is still, like, you looking out for your son. Like, you want to keep him alive.
2: Yeah, but I mean, like Tino said, he can ride a bike. He can gain enough speed to where he can, you know, hit a rock and then goes flying and kill himself.
1: Not as fast as an e-bike. Right.
0: He could be walking, looking at his Pokemon cards.
2: Yeah.
0: Not paying attention, get hit by a car. That's just walking. How are you?
3: Yeah, but the likelihood of dying from this is way higher than getting hit by lightning.
2: But that's why they have helmets and all that stuff. Like, put a helmet on.
1: People still die with helmets on.
2: People die every day, Serena. I don't know what to tell you.
0: It's just like,
1: oh my gosh.
0: Do you think you're doing, like, more harm, though? Like, it's like the parents, like the helicopter parent, right? Like trying to protect it from every single thing. Mm. Versus, like, you don't want him to play football. You're not going to let him have an e-bike.
1: Yeah. Mm-hmm.
0: What? His friends are going to end up making fun of him because he doesn't get to do any of the boy things.
1: Well, find new friends if they're making fun of you for that.
0: You say that, but it's you've gone through bullying and stuff as a kid.
3: But I don't think you should give yourself, your kids, something dangerous because you're worried about them getting bullied. That's like,
0: maybe
3: such
0: take
3: a
0: the
3: random
0: iPad away
3: reason.
0: Then.
2: Oh, yeah, the iPad.
0: The mental health.
2: That'll drive you crazy.
1: I could take that away. 100%. I could take that away.
3: That as well. Yeah.
1: I just grounded him this weekend from it.
2: Oh, my God.
0: You guys just have that. It's crazy that you have your kids in jail.
3: Nah, they're just protecting them. You got to protect them.
2: Well, I mean, in Matt's case, he's in jail with his wife.
0: That's a whole nother situation.
3: I like that jail. It's a very comfy cell.
0: let's talk to Maria. She's on the line. She'll share her thoughts and just basically, you know, who's in the right, who's in the wrong. Should they go to the extreme of not giving their kid an e-bike, or are they doing too much?
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0: Esmeralda is fighting with her husband over a gift, an e-bike. They promised that they were going to give their son this e-bike if he could keep his grades up in school. And now the kid is like, yo, I held up my end of the bargain.
2: Yeah.
0: And the husband is like, okay, we should get it. But Esmeralda is fighting with him because she's like, look, I know we promised him, but now that I've done all this research, there's kids dying and it's so bad and we can't do it. Maria, what do you think?
3: I'm with the mom. Like, I agree with that, but I feel like she should have made her research before making that promise to him. But I would like have a one-on-one and talk to my son and explain, you know, he'll, in the long run, he'll thank me later.
0: Yeah.
3: He'll be mad, but I feel like it's something like, if he feels strongly that way, that it's like dangerous, then I wouldn't do it either. Like, I will feel really guilty if something, God forbid, if something happens to him.
1: Yes, 100%. I am not getting him the e-bike, even if he's mad at me. I'm like, I don't care. I'm sorry. I'm your mom and I'm protecting you.
3: Yeah, that's me too.
2: What if you got him an e-cigarette instead of an e-bike?
3: No.
0: Oh, no. Matt's so full of shit. He won't give his kids a damn Oreo, but then he offers to give an e-cigarette
2: if it's gluten-free.
0: That's crazy.
1: Stupid.
0: You know what's wild? Like, I feel like a lot of parents, they think that they're raising their kids like differently than how they were. But

0: you know how you were as kids sneaking around to smoke something or drink mm-hmm. something? Like, mm-hmm. your kids are going to do that. No matter what. No, no matter what you do. Yeah. You got to do it.
1: You got to think how you were as a kid and outsmart yourself almost. You put your kids in your
0: shoes. I
1: don't
0: think that ever works. Yeah. Because every kid just learns by trying.
1: I know.
0: And their friends influence them.
2: But I feel like it's so much harder to get away with things now. I'm sure there's ways. But like, FaceTime me right now. I want to see where you're at.
3: Yeah, exactly.
4: but also, there are worse things out there. So it's like back in the day, we only had like, you know, weed and cigarettes. Now they have all kinds of
1: fentanyl,
4: drugs.
1: Crazy stuff.
4: Crazy.
1: Yep.
0: Look, coming up next, man, we got celebrity gossip tea time. Today we're talking about what?
2: Cardi B's Simple New York music video ended up costing her $1 million.
0: Next.
4: What the?

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I'm in the street. 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Yes, AGs. I'm putting something to sleep. 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He on the ground. 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

0: business, I would not hold your hand.
1: Broke business, I cannot be your man. 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

0: Pickable.
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1: So Cardi B shot a music video. Apparently, it wasn't supposed to cost too much, and it ended up costing $1 million.
2: Yes.
1: Wow. Let's talk about it. Tea Time celebrity gossip, Serena Spillet.
2: So she just dropped her new video for her new song, Aha, and she wanted it to be in New York, just like on the block she grew up in. But she said that, like, with all the permits and stuff, that New York kind of kept redirecting her somewhere else and like, no, you should do it here, you should do it there. And she said it ended up costing her $1 million. And she doesn't plan on doing a music video like that ever again, just because of like the public setting. She's like, I was so overwhelmed. Mm-hmm. They had like 40 police officers there. She's like, I couldn't really do like what I wanted and the vision I had for it. So she's like, I'm not doing that again.
1: It's a waste of money unless it's a tax write-off. No one cares about music videos like
2: that.
1: No one cares.
2: Mm-hmm.
1: I mean, I know you can go on YouTube and watch it, but it's just the quality content does not matter anymore. People wouldn't appreciate that.
2: Well, that's how
1: like a Missy Elliott video. Uh-huh. Think about how crazy they used to be.
3: Yeah.
1: Now, it would be such a waste. And I hate to say that because, I mean, if you have it and you can do it, that's great, and keep doing it for the art. But Jesus, man, like, just people just don't appreciate it.
2: That's probably why she's mad, though, too. If she's like, okay, $250,000, like, I could afford that. Like, that's doable. And then after everything's said and done, like, $1 million?
4: But it's like $1 million on the street. Like, what did you really pay for?
1: That's exactly.
3: Security.
1: They've got to shut the block down. Yeah. So that's probably what it is. Mm-hmm. You're closing down. They got to navigate traffic now.
2: She was saying all the permits, and she's like, and I know there's been other, like, artists who have done it for so much cheaper. So she also feels like because she's Cardi that they... you know, charged her more.
3: She could swing it.
1: Hey. Look, I don't know. While we're talking money, I don't know how much these things cost, but I need them. Nike is about to release these recovery slides that massage and heat.
4: Oh, my God.
1: Oh my God. Let's talk about them next.
5: Dago.
6: Yeah. 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
5: 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Tap the red microphone and say, I want to win. 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
1: San Diego's hip-hop and throwbacks.
0: Ooh, ladies and gentlemen, Nike is releasing possibly the best slides ever. I cannot wait to get these. I hope I can get my hands on them or feet on them, whatever.
2: Oh my God.
0: They're $250, and they are recovery slides that heat and massage your feet.
1: Dang, is this something that you could like wear all the time, or you have to like sit and wear them?
0: No, they're just like normal slides. You just throw them on and go. Like, the stuff is like built into the soles and into the...
3: So you charge them, right? They charge in with a little USB.
0: I would assume.
3: USB.
0: So, yeah. So it's a hyper slide. It hides a removable magnetic pod inside the adjustable strap. It delivers three heat levels from 109 to 117. And it has three vibration settings across the top of your foot while a full-length air zoom sole cushion is underneath. Each recovery cycle runs about 15 minutes. And the controls work directly from the pod or through the app. And you can charge them with a USB-C. They hold up to about an hour of battery life. And you can wear them even without the pod. So if you just want to wear them because you think they're comfortable. And they are TSA carry-on friendly.
3: Oh, yeah.
0: And it says they're eligible for FSA and HSA funds. And yeah, they're $249. And they drop on September 29th.
1: I think they sound good, but I feel like I'd want to wait to make sure there's no recalls on them so like they don't catch on fire while my feet are
2: in
1: them.
2: Can you imagine?
0: I got a pair of the ones with the balls on the bottom. What are they called?
2: Oh.
3: I thought that's what you're talking about.
0: No. The ones with the orange balls on the bottom. I figure what they're called. They're supposed to hit the pressure points of your feet. They're one of the most uncomfortable slides I've ever had. I hate them.
1: Oh. Can you actually like feel them when you're walking? Is that
0: right? Yeah, but it's not comfortable.
3: That's the point, right?
0: But it doesn't hit any pressure point or anything that feels good. It just feels like you're walking on like mini rocks.
3: The Rejuvenate slides.
0: That's what they are. Yeah, I have those. Okay. They look cool. Like they look super, super dope, but they're not comfortable.
1: That sucks.
0: So we'll see. If I get these, I'll let you know. I mean, they're going to sell out, obviously.
3: Are you going to hand me down those too eventually?
0: No. I haven't given Matt any of my clothes lately. For those that don't know, a lot of the times I like to, I don't know, once or twice a year, go through my closet and I'll go donate a lot to the Goodwill. But some stuff that I think I just kind of want to see Matt wear because it might be funny. I give it to Matt. And Matt usually wears almost all of it.
1: Anytime I compliment him, it's usually hand-me-downs from you.
3: You don't like the shoes I'm wearing today?
1: I don't hate them.
2: She doesn't like them.
3: Okay.
0: Not a gift for me, you see? There are apparently quote-unquote dumb ways to attract anything you want, but I don't really think they're dumb. To me, they kind of make sense. I want to share them with you next.

0: 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Gracias. 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
1: San Diego's Hip Hop and Throwbacks.
0: So on Instagram, @businessbrainy posted this. It says dumb ways to attract anything you want, but I don't really think these are dumb. But maybe that's just because, I don't know, I talk to myself a lot. Okay. Number one says, talk to yourself like the main character. Don't just affirm. Narrate your life like it's already a movie worth watching. But I know I'm the main character of my life. And so the whole point is quality of life. And so when you think about it, you're in control of that. The things that you consume, the things that you don't like. I mean, it's literally up to you.
1: Just like hype yourself up. Like, don't talk down on yourself all the time.
0: Yeah, because you'll start to believe it. Mm-hmm. It's
2: not to the point of cockiness. Just before cockiness.
0: There's a fine line of arrogance and cockiness. Mm-hmm. But see, I've never understood that.
2: And self-confidence.
0: When someone like LeBron is like, I'm the greatest of all time, people are like, yeah, you are. And then if I'm like, well, I'm the greatest at what I do, people are like, why you gotta be so cocky? Why am I cocky? But LeBron's not cocky.
2: Yeah. But nobody wants to tell LeBron that he's not. They're just, saying yes. I don't know.
0: It's just because you can't talk to
2: him. He's a giant man.
1: Maybe.
3: Well, I mean, it's the same thing with, like, I was having this conversation with my girlfriend the other day. I was like, when Michael Jackson was wearing this, like, vest type of thing when he was running, like, with the police, like, in London or something. Yeah. And it looked crazy. But I was like, oh, my God. I was like, why is it that he can wear it, but if I wore it, I look like a fool? And then her response was, well, because that's the king of pop.
0: Oh,
3: and
0: I said,
3: oh, okay.
0: You should have said, I'm the king of this household.
2: That's not true either.
0: Damn.
1: That'd be a lie.
0: My God. Number two, this says for you to say thank you before it happens.
4: Thank you.
0: This says thank the universe for things you haven't received yet. Mm-hmm. I believe that's part of manifestation.
1: Yes, no, I believe this 100%. Like, you're supposed to be thankful for the things that, like, you want because you're already showing gratitude. Like, you're already believing that you have it because, like, yeah, like, you're experiencing that situation as if you already had it.
0: Let's talk manifestation for a second while we're on it. Part of what we're talking about now is part of that. Yes, you say thank you. I know this is going to happen. Thank you, Lord, for whatever. Yes, that's true. You can manifest things, but you still have to have action steps. You're not just going to say, hey, I want this, and it appears.
2: Yeah.
0: Like, you have to have a game plan to do it. It makes no sense.
3: No.
2: I like it the first way. I'd rather
1: but
2: just,
1: you
2: like,
1: still be thankful for
2: that. Yeah. Thank you for this Lambo I'm about to receive.
3: But
0: what are you
3: going
0: to do to get the Lambo?
2: I don't have to do anything. I saw the movie The Secret. All you have to do is say, thank you. I'm getting a Lambo, and eventually it'll be in my driveway.
1: No. But you have to believe it. You don't even sound like you believe it.
2: I don't.
1: So. Tino Cochino Radio. Yeah. More Tino Cochino Radio coming up next.
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0: McDonald's apparently has $2 breakfast sandwiches.
1: Oh, oh nice.
0: Yeah. Ooh, let's talk about it. Biggest stories of the day inside the top three. 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
2: You have to get the sandwiches through the app.
3: I knew it.
2: So you do need to be, like, you know, their rewards member. And you can choose from favorites like the sausage, egg, and cheese McGriddles, bacon, egg, and cheese biscuit, the egg McMuffin, and more. So basically any sandwich except the bagel sandwiches. Mm. And you can only use the deal once a week. But, I mean, I feel like that's still a win because the sandwiches are like $5,
4: yeah,
2: if not more.
4: McGriddles, there's nothing better than a McGriddle.
0: I still want to go try the Chick-fil-A chicken and waffle. I would done it
1: again.
0: I heard it's really good. What else is going on?
2: This is kind of funny, but apparently somebody really likes PBR beer because an entire truck carrying 40,000 pounds of beer has gone missing. The truck was carrying up more than 1,600 cases, over 50,000 cans of beer, and it was headed to San Diego where it disappeared. And the last known sighting was at a distribution center in Montclair. Now, Pabst Blue Ribbon is looking for it, and it actually gave like a deadline saying that you have 18 days to return the truck. No questions asked.
1: And 18 days?
2: Yeah.
1: What the? I could drink a lot of cases.
2: And they're also offering a reward for information. And so if you know anything about this missing beer, call the police department at 909-621-4771.
3: Who's going to call?
2: But it's like, it's just a funny story. It's like, how does 50,000 cans of beer go missing?
4: And an entire truck?
2: Yes.
4: The truck's worth millions, right?
3: Serena, did you take it?
0: They were drinking over the weekend. And it's okay because it's the weekend.
4: That's right. It's PBR. It's a light beer.
0: Lastly, what you got?
2: And something we haven't seen in 10 years is officially coming back. The SDCCU Poinsettia Bowl is returning to San Diego this December for the first time since 2016. The College Football Bowl game will be played December 23rd at 4:30 at Snapdragon Stadium.
3: My dad's birthday.
2: And the presale is September 8th. And general public, you can get your tickets September 10th.
0: I've never known how that word is actually pronounced. It's, how'd you say it?
2: Poinsettia.
1: Poinsettia. That's like the fancy. I just say poinsettia. Poinsettia.
0: That's how I always heard it.
1: But this is like, I'm, you know, I grew up a little rural. So I think poinsettia is the correct way.
0: That's the right way.
1: But poinsettia
2: I always
1: is a lazy
2: said it's poinsettia,
1: way.
2: But it has an IA at the end.
1: Yeah, it's poinsettia, I think.
3: It's like Porsche.
1: No, it's different.
0: But everyone says Porsche?
3: Yeah.
0: Bro, I don't know, man. Just go check it out if you want.
1: It's the red flowers.
0: And there you go. Listen, if you're caller number 9 right now, I got Jack Harlow tickets for you, man. Jack Harlow is going to be in the city. Where's it going to be at?
1: It's at Gallagher Square.
0: Yes.
3: Park. Nice.
0: So if you want to go check out Jack Harlow, caller 9 right now. 833-577-2699. That's 833-577-2699.

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0: I'm sure you've tried to block it from your memory, but let's redig a little bit. What's something that your partner made you feel self-conscious about? Our co-host Nicasio was just called short by his girl. Hi.
3: Yeah.
0: Ooh. We're going to talk like all about it coming up next inside Real Talk on Chino Cochino Radio, all brought to you by DraftKings, baby. Yes. 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
0: So how have you accidentally offended your partner? I don't even know if it was an accident, to be honest. Break the situation down. Nicasio was out with his girl, and she basically called him a short king, but without technically calling him short. Go ahead.
2: We were at Target the other day, and there was a dish soap that she wanted, but like where it was normally at, it was out. Okay. Mm-hmm. So, but she seen a box at the very top, so she's like, it's up there. But instead of even asking me to get it, she said, hey, can you go find someone that works here that's pretty tall? And I was like, well, I can get it. And she was like, babe, that's kind of high. I was like, I can get it. I was like, you call me short? And she was like, I mean, you're not that tall. And I was like, oh my God. So I was already hurt. I did get it down, but I grabbed the broom that was right there. And I just hit it off the shelf. But I don't know. It kind of bothered me the whole day. I'm like, wow.
1: But you know, you're not 6 foot tall.
2: Yeah, I know that. And then we got into this whole conversation in the car to where she was saying that, like, short guys, there's nothing attractive about them.
3: She said that?
2: Yeah, she was like, but she wasn't implying it to me in a sense, but she was saying that. She was like, you know, look, Chris, for example, Chris Brown, he wouldn't be who he is if he wasn't tall. Like, if he was short and it, like, no one, they wouldn't find him
3: wasn't
2: attractive.
3: Wasn't Prince like 5'6"?
2: Yeah, but she don't find him attractive like that. But anyways, so I was just like, wow. So
0: why
2: like,
0: is she with you?
2: I know, that's what I'm saying.
0: Maybe it's just out of comfort because you guys got together and you were so young and now you have a kid, she just feels stuck.
2: Not that far.
0: Right? I don't know.
1: Maybe she's blinded and she doesn't see you as short.
2: Oh, my God. Or maybe I'm just, I don't know. To me, I want to know, well, what's really short for a guy? Like,
3: how tall are you?
2: I'm 5'8". I think that's normal.
3: You're technically lower than average. 5'9 is an average height for a man.
2: Oh, I mean, a good day, 5'9". Like, on a good day.
3: With your
0: the right shoe.
2: Air Forces on.
0: Serena, I know you've done it. How have you accidentally offended your husband?
1: I can't think of one lately, but I know like for him, like with me, when I ask a compliment, he doesn't know how to give like great compliments. Like I had,
0: Oh, you ask him for one.
1: Well, I was like waving my hair, like with like the crimper where it has like the waves in the hair. And I think I had to like, oh, do you like it? He goes, yeah, I like when it's frizzy like that. I'm like, oh, well, it's not frizzy. Or is it frizzy?
0: Well, he just didn't know the word. He just didn't know the right word.
3: Poor man.
1: Wait, is it frizzy?
2: It must be tough living with you.
3: Are there broken eggshells all over the floor? Yeah.
0: Let's talk to Celia. We'll see how she offended her husband. Next.
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0: All right, so we're talking about how you've accidentally shamed your partner. We have Celia on the line. What did you do to your husband? How did you shame him accidentally?
2: Doing things around the house.
0: Give me an example.
2: When it was windy, our fence started falling over, and he tried to make it better by putting up sticks to hold it up. And it looks tacky.
3: Oh, no.
4: But did it stay up?
2: It did, but at this point, I want it just to fall over.
0: Do you say anything? Like, are you like, that's crazy. Like, a real man would have made a new fence.
2: I told him, and I was nice about it, and I said, it just doesn't look nice, and we just remove that and let the wind just finish it off, and we can just replace it. And he feels like it looks better with the sticks on. So
0: but
2: here we are.
1: What if you just push it down when he's not home, and then he'll never know?
2: He'll know because he has like 5 of them throughout fence.
0: He's all proud. He set it up in a certain way where he's like, I did that.
5: Coming up next.
0: I'm going to ask you a question, and maybe you've never heard this before, but just process it. Do you think your days are on autopilot?
1: Some days, because there's a schedule that I have to follow.
0: Let's talk about this.
3: Ooh.
0: Next.

0: San Diego's hip hop and throwbacks.
1: Jammin' 95.7.
0: There's research that says the average American hits their energy wall before 3 p.m. on any given day.
2: Oh, wow.
1: Ooh, I feel like, yes, but I also feel like I wake up early.
0: This also says 82% of the people that were polled for this study said that they admit that they feel like they're basically operating their lives on autopilot or just mindlessly going through the motions.
3: Aye. In a bad way?
0: I guess, right?
3: Yeah. What if you have everything set up? And
1: yeah,
3: you're
1: I was
3: going to
1: say, I'm like, sometimes I'm on autopilot, but not in a bad way. It's just like, I have like the schedule, like, you know, like I have to wake up at this time. I have to be at the house at this time. I have to, like, there's certain things I have to get done. So in that sense, it's autopilot, but I don't feel like negative about it.
3: Like,
1: or
3: you're not just going through the motions. Yes. You're still living your life.
1: Mm-hmm.
0: I am the type where I like a routine, but it doesn't have to be the same thing every day. Not even necessarily routine. I like a plan. I just want to know what's going on. That's how I talk to myself every day. Like, I'll get out of here, but like, all right, so what's next? Okay, I'll literally pull out my notes and be like, all right, so I got to go gym, then I'm going to eat, then I got to go Target, then I'm going to do this, and I'm going to record a podcast or whatever. Mm-hmm. And then I've got to check the list or else I feel like I didn't complete the day or I wasn't productive. So I don't necessarily mind doing the same thing or whatever, but I just want it to be planned. I'm not a big spontaneous person.
3: So what happens if you wake up on a Sunday morning, you got nothing planned? To me, I wake up and I'm like, that's amazing. But you'd be stressed out by it?
0: I still like this past Sunday, I woke up. For me, waking up late's about anything after 9 a.m. Mm-hmm. I think I woke up at like 9:30. Then I was like, all right, so what am I going to do? What's today? Even though it's an off day, what is today?
3: Right.
0: And so then I'll talk out loud to myself, like, all right, well, I'm going to go to the gym.
2: Yeah.
0: Maybe I'm going to go to the movies later. Sometime in between there, I need a grocery shop. And now there's my list.
3: Okay.
1: Mm-hmm.
0: I don't know. I like a list.
1: I like to have some type of plan. Yeah.
2: Like during the week, like if you have to get stuff done, that's when I want to be on autopilot because that's, to me, that's consistency. So if you're doing it, if you're on autopilot during the week, then you're good. But for the weekend, I feel like, you know, when I was out of town, I went to go, you know, chop it up with Akon, and then I ended up meeting with Tino. Then we ended up going to Chili's and eating. I like that type of like.
3: You like the randomness.
2: Yeah,
3: a bit.
2: On the weekend.
3: Yeah.
0: Man, that was a good day.
3: Akon and Chili's.
0: Bro, that doesn't get much better.
3: Did Akon go with
2: and
3: you
2: then
3: guys?
2: Tino brought some girl with him. I was like, what'd you bring her for?
0: So there's
3: Let's
0: a man.
3: Talk about that.
0: There's a man that claims that it's only women that leave relationships. Do we think this is true?
2: That's cap.
1: That's
2: cap. That's cap.
0: Let's listen and talk more about it next.
4: Dago.
5: Yeah.
4: J. Cole. Cole World. It's time. We've got your ticks to see J. Cole. 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Tap the red microphone and say, I want to win. That's it. The more you talk back, the more chances you have to score tickets to see J. Cole and a delicious bonus from San Diego Restaurant Week. 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
1: San Diego's hip hop and throwbacks.
0: All right, so there's a man that claims it's only women that leave relationships. Do we think this is true, Nicasio?
2: Oh, 100%.
0: Matt?
3: No, I've never been dumped.
0: Serena?
1: No, I don't think this is true.
0: Let's listen.
4: Best way to know if you're a terrible person is if your man leaves the relationship. Like, if your boyfriend breaks up with you, you gotta be terrible. Because men don't leave relationships. We just hold on for dear life. We just ride it out till we die. Like, there's, you gotta leave, because we're not leaving. We just sit there and take the mental torture all the time. So if your man left, you must be from the deepest, darkest corner of hell.
0: Serena,
1: this man, I don't think, likes women, because he's saying, like, he's sounding miserable in his relationship, but then he's like, oh, but if we leave, you're the bad person. So it's, well, like, no, yeah. I think it's all on you. Like, you don't know how to respect your boundaries, and you like to blame other people.
2: I feel like the guys are very loyal people, and so it takes a lot to, like, make them mad. Like he said.
0: We can prove this right now. Serena, would your husband leave you?
1: No.
0: Okay.
2: And you're bad.
0: Break down! You see?
5: Coming up next.
0: For some reason, Ocasio wants to talk about the most expensive gifts celebrities bought their parents. Hey, man, who gives a
2: like to know?
0: We'll find out next, I guess.

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0: When you think about celebrities getting money, a lot of the times people ask them, like, yo, what's the first thing you're going to buy? And they tell you the thing for them. But what's the, like, big purchase they made for their parents? Have you ever thought about that? Sorry, Instagram just had the loudest music ever. Kylie Jenner surprised her mom with a $250,000 dream Ferrari 488.
2: Wow.
3: Dang.
2: I'm not going to drive it.
0: Are gifts like that, when the parent has a lot of money too, do you think it means matter as much because they can buy it? Like, do you think Kris Jenner looked at it like, wow, thanks, baby? Or is she like, I was going to get this anyway?
2: I
1: wonder, though, if there was, like, some meaning behind it. But also, people with Kardashian money is different money. I was going to say, maybe Kris Jenner's a little frugal with her money, but I don't know.
2: I feel like these are gifts that she wouldn't buy herself.
0: See, I like this. Beyonce bought her mom a 6-bedroom Houston mansion, cost $5.9 million.
4: Yeah, that Jesus. Is nice.
0: Justin Bieber bought his father and siblings a 5-bedroom Ontario home for $850,000.
4: That's a good deal. Nice. That thing's priority. Well, that's $2 million.
2: He wasn't there all his life, right?
0: Bieber, I don't think he was around his dad.
2: That's
0: that
2: why
0: much.
2: It was only 850. Yeah.
0: Demi Lovato bought her parents a mansion when she turned 18, cost $2.3 million.
2: Sheesh.
0: Adele gave her mom a Notting Hill apartment for almost $1 million. Michael B. Jordan bought his parents a home, $1.7 million. So a kid, and then he continued living with them.
4: Really?
0: Yeah.
4: That's kind of smart.
2: Yeah, that's cool.
0: The Rock bought his mom a $3.5 million home. But have you seen the clip of that where The Rock talks about buying it and he's with Kevin Hart and Kevin Hart starts laughing? And he's like, finally. Finally, you bought
2: it. Oh, yeah,
0: that.
2: I saw
0: all
2: that.
0: All these years of making money and you finally bought your mom. Oh, bro, it's so funny, dude. If you haven't seen it, look that up. It's funny. But yeah, everyone's just buying homes. I feel like that's the move. You want to make sure that your parents are taken care of.
1: Yes.
0: Yeah.
2: Matt wants to put his parents in a home.
0: Yes.
4: And I'll pay for the transportation up there.
2: Wow.
4: That's it. After that, their insurance.
1: I hope you visit still.
4: I would visit. Yeah.
0: Christmas. Once a year, every Christmas. Maybe Thanksgiving if they behave.
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1: Yeah. 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
6: Yeah, yeah, yeah.
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0: Nowadays, everybody wanna talk like they got something to say, but nothing comes out when they move their lips, just a bunch of gibberish. But I'm back like they forgot about Dre.
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1: San Diego's hip hop and throwbacks.
0: McDonald's apparently has $2 breakfast sandwiches.
2: Oh nice.
1: Yeah.
0: Let's talk about it. Biggest stories of the day inside the top three. Woo! Tino Cochino Radio. Tell us more, Serena.
1: You have to get the sandwiches through the app.
2: I knew it.
1: So you do need to be, like, you know, their rewards member. And you can choose from favorites like the sausage, egg, and cheese McGriddles, bacon, egg, and cheese biscuit, the egg McMuffin, and more. So basically any sandwich except the bagel sandwiches. Mm. And you can only use the deal once a week. But, I mean, I feel like that's still a win because the sandwiches are, like, $5,
3: yeah,
1: if
3: dude,
1: not more.
3: McGriddles, there's nothing better than a McGriddle.
0: I still want to go try the Chick-fil-A chicken and waffle. I would done
2: it. Mm.
0: I heard it's really good. What else is going on?
1: This is kind of funny, but apparently somebody really likes PBR beer because an entire truck carrying 40,000 pounds of beer has gone missing. The truck was carrying up more than 1,600 cases, over 50,000 cans of beer, and it was headed to San Diego where it disappeared. And the last known sighting was at a distribution center in Montclair. Now, Pabst Blue Ribbon is looking for it, and it actually gave like a deadline saying that you have 18 days to return the truck. No questions asked.
3: 18 days?
1: Yeah.
3: What the? I could take a lot of cases.
1: And they're also offering a reward for information. And so if you know anything about this missing beer, call the police department at 909-621-4771.
2: Who's going to call?
1: But yeah, it's like, it's just a funny story. It's like, how does 50,000 cans of beer go missing?
3: And
1: like
3: an entire truck?
1: Yes.
3: The truck's worth millions, right?
2: Serena, did you take it?
0: They were drinking over the weekend. And it's okay because it's the weekend.
3: That's right. It's PBR. It's a light beer.
0: Lastly, what you got?
1: And something we haven't seen in 10 years is officially coming back. The SDCCU Poinsettia Bowl is returning to San Diego this December for the first time since 2016. The college football bowl game will be played December 23rd at 4:30 at Snapdragon Stadium.
2: My dad's birthday.
1: And the presale is September 8th. And general public, you can get your tickets September 10th.
0: I've never known how that word is actually pronounced. How'd you say it?
1: Poinsettia.
3: Poinsettia. That's like the fancy. I just say poinsettia.
0: Poinsettia. That's how I always heard it.
3: But this is like, I'm, you know, I grew up a little rural. So I think poinsettia is the correct way.
0: That's the right way.
3: But poinsettia,
1: I always
3: is a
1: said
3: lazy
1: it's poinsettia,
3: way.
1: But it has an IA at the end.
3: Yeah, it's poinsettia, I think.
2: It's like Porsche.
3: No, it's different.
0: But everyone says Porsche.
2: Yeah.
0: Bro, I don't know, man. Just go check it out if you want.
3: It's the red flowers.
0: And there you go. Listen, if you're caller number 9 right now, I got Jack Harlow tickets for you, man. Jack Harlow's going to be in the city. Where's it going to be at?
3: It's at Gallagher Square.
0: Yes.
2: Park. Nice.
0: So if you want to go check out Jack Harlow, caller 9 right now. 833-577-2699. That's 833-577-2699.

0: 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Gracias. 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
0: Ooh, here we go, baby. Yeah. It's game time. The game is Are You Smarter Than Nicasio? It's basically pop culture trivia, right? You're going to get a question. You get three multiple choice answers. If you could figure out the correct one, we will get you hooked up with the prize. So listen up. This is going to be your question today.
3: Which celebrity famously banned fans from bringing umbrellas to their outdoor concerts so people wouldn't accidentally poke others in the eye? Is it A, Rihanna, B, Doja Cat, or C, Eminem?
0: All right, Sylvia is on the line. She seems ecstatic. She cannot wait to play. So we will next on Tino Cucino Radio.

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1: San Diego's hip hop and throwbacks.
0: Are you smarter than Nicasio? We think Sylvia is. How are you doing today?
2: Good. How are you?
0: I have no complaints. We're going to play this game. You're going to knock it out the park, and we're going to cheer for you because I feel the good energy. You're going to win. Nicasio will ask you a question. He'll give you three multiple choice answers. You got this, okay?
2: Okay.
3: Which celebrity famously banned fans from bringing umbrellas to their outdoor concerts so people wouldn't accidentally poke others in the eye? Is it A, Rihanna, B, Doja Cat, or C, Eminem?
2: Rihanna?
3: How'd you know?
0: Oh my God, only because one of her biggest songs was Umbrella Ella Ella, maybe? Jesus, easiest damn question in the world. How's your day going? I feel like you don't like us.
3: Oh my God.
2: No, I actually listened to you guys, and this is the first time I actually tried to call. I'm like, oh, let's see what happens.
0: Oh, look at that.
3: So you got through, and so you're shocked.
0: You
3: got
0: to try, baby. I love it. All right, well, we're going to get you hooked up. Let me pass you to Matt, and he'll get your info, okay?
2: Thank you very much.
0: There seems to be this huge buzzball craze. Everybody young, they just want a buzzball.
3: Disgusting.
0: I guess that's like back when we were young. We like drank wine coolers. Like
4: Burns Farm.
0: Zima.
3: Parabay.
1: Locos.
4: Zima was delicious.
0: Buzzballs is teamed up with Pop-Tarts. I don't know about this. We'll talk about the drink flavors next.
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0: Gen Z is not drinking much, but those that are, I feel like are just all about the buzz balls. That's just the and thing. I get it. I mean, every generation has their thing. Like for us, I remember wine coolers was always a thing. Yep. Or, you know, Zima, Mike's Hard Lemonade, all of that stuff. So Buzz Balls is like the thing now. They've teamed up with Pop-Tarts for new drink flavors. These sound disgusting to me. There's Frosted Brown Sugar Cinnamon. There's Frosted S'mores.
1: That just sounds so heavy.
0: And I, like, why would that even come out right now? Right now it's all pumpkin spice.
2: Yeah.
0: Like, I feel like this is more Christmassy.
3: It is a little holiday-ish, like a little savory more than sweet, right?
1: Yeah.
3: Which is weird for alcohol, I think.
0: Go ahead. What are you going to say?
4: I thought the buzz balls were just tiny, but then remember we seen the big ones?
0: They got the huge ones.
4: They got the big ones.
0: Like a party. So this says both come in Buzz Balls signature 200 milliliter round containers, and they're redesigned with Pop-Tarts branding, and they pack 15% alcohol by volume.
3: Wow. That's a pretty good amount. That's like a glass of wine.
0: I mean, it gets you messed up, I think. You got at least a good little buzz.
1: Buzz balls aren't that great.

0: So I can't imagine the Pop-Tart one being like great.
1: Do you think, what's that, Cutwater? Do you think Cutwater's like the expensive version of Buzz Balls? Because Buzz Balls, it's already pre-made, right? But the Cutwater's like the,
2: I like
1: the
2: Cutwater,
1: luxury brand.
2: But yeah. I think I like High Noon. Out of all the seltzers, I think High Noon is my favorite. The pineapple? Mm-hmm.
0: Yeah. Yes.
1: Yeah, because that's a vodka drink. Yep.
2: Hey, to anyone listening right now, we do this thing on the radio called endorsements. If you guys want to get one or two of those, bro, for some High Noons, we'll sell the hell out of it.
3: We'll take a Buzz Ball one.
4: Coming up next.
2: Look, coming up next, man, we got celebrity gossip tea time. Today we're talking about what?
0: Cardi B's Simple New York music video ended up costing her $1 million.
2: Next.
3: What the?

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0: So Cardi B shot a music video. Apparently, it wasn't supposed to cost too much, and it ended up costing $1 million.
1: Yes.
0: Wow. Let's talk about it. Tea Time celebrity gossip, Serena Spillett.
1: So she just dropped her new video for her new song, Aha, and she wanted it to be in New York, just like on the block she grew up in. But she said that, like, with all the permits and stuff, that New York kind of kept redirecting her somewhere else and like, no, you should do it here, you should do it there. And she said it ended up costing her $1 million. And she doesn't plan on doing a music video like that ever again, just because of like the public setting. She's like, I was so overwhelmed. Mm-hmm. They had like 40 police officers there. She's like, I couldn't really do like what I wanted and the vision I had for it. So she's like, I'm not doing that again.
0: It's a waste of money unless it's a tax write off. No one cares about music videos.
1: Like, I was thinking that too.
0: Mm-hmm. I mean, I know you can go on YouTube and watch it, but it's just the quality content does not matter anymore. People wouldn't appreciate that.
1: Well, that's
0: like a Missy Elliott video. Uh-huh. Think about how crazy they used to be.
2: Now
0: it would be such a waste, and I hate to say that because I mean, if you have it or you could do it, that's great, and keep doing it for the art. But Jesus, man, like, just people just don't appreciate it.
1: That's probably why she's mad though too. If she's like, okay, $250,000, like, I could afford that, like, that's doable. And then after everything's said and done, like, $1 million?
3: But it's like $1 million on the street. Like, what did you really pay for?
0: That's exactly
2: security.
0: They got to shut the block down. Yeah. So that's probably what it is. Mm-hmm. You're closing down. They got to navigate traffic now.
1: She was saying all the permits, and she's like, and I know there's been other like artists who have done it for so much cheaper. So she also feels like because she's Cardi that they, you know, charged her more.
2: She could swing it.
0: Hey. Look, I don't know. While we're talking money, I don't know how much these things cost, but I need them. Nike is about to release these recovery slides that massage and heat.
3: Oh, my God.
1: Ooh.
0: Oh, my God. Let's talk about them next.

0: Dago.
1: J. Cole. Cole World.
0: It's time. We've got your tickets to see J. Cole. 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Tap the red microphone and say, I want to win. That's it. The more you talk back, the more chances you have to score tickets to see J. Cole and a delicious bonus from San Diego Restaurant Week. 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
3: San Diego's hip hop and throwbacks.
2: Ooh, ladies and gentlemen, Nike is releasing possibly the best slides ever. I cannot wait to get these. I hope I can get my hands on them or feet on them, whatever. Oh, they're $250 and they are recovery slides that heat and massage your feet.
3: Dang, is this something that you could like wear all the time or you have to like sit and wear them?
2: No, they're just like normal slides. You just throw them on and go. Like, the stuff is, like, built into the soles and into the...
4: So you charge them, right? They charge in with a little USB?
2: I would assume.
4: USB.
2: So, yeah. So, it's a hyper slide. It hides a removable magnetic pod inside the adjustable strap. It delivers three heat levels from 109 to 117. And it has three vibration settings across the top of your foot while a full-length air zoom sole cushion is underneath. Each recovery cycle runs about 15 minutes. And the controls work directly from the pod or through the app. And you can charge them with a USB-C. They hold up to about an hour of battery life. And you can wear them even without the pod. So if you just want to wear them because you think they're comfortable. And they are TSA carry-on friendly. So we'll see. If I get these, I'll let you know. I mean, they're going to sell out, obviously.
4: Are you going to hand me down those two eventually?
2: No. I haven't given Matt any of my clothes lately. For those that don't know, a lot of the times I like to... I don't know, once or twice a year, go through my closet and I'll go donate a lot to the Goodwill. But some stuff that I think I just kind of want to see Matt wear because it might be funny. I give it to Matt, and Matt usually wears almost all of it.
3: Anytime I compliment him, it's usually hand me down to me.
4: You don't like the shoes I'm wearing today?
3: I don't hate them.
5: She don't like them.
4: Okay.
2: Not a gift for me, you see? There are apparently quote unquote dumb ways to attract anything you want, but I don't really think they're dumb. To me, they kind of make sense. I want to share them with you next.

0: 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Gracias. 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
1: San Diego's Hip Hop and Throwbacks.
0: So on Instagram, @businessbrainy posted this. It says dumb ways to attract anything you want, but I don't really think these are dumb. But maybe that's just because, I don't know, I talk to myself a lot. Okay. Number one says, talk to yourself like the main character. Don't just affirm, narrate your life like it's already a movie worth watching. But I know I'm the main character of my life. And so the whole point is quality of life. And so when you think about it, you're in control of that. The things that you consume, the things that you don't like. I mean, it's literally up to you.
1: Just like hype yourself up. Like, don't talk down on yourself all the time.
0: Yeah, because you'll start to believe it.
2: Mm-hmm. It's crazy. Not to the point of cockiness. Just before cockiness.
0: There's a fine line of arrogance and cockiness. Mm-hmm. But, see, I've never understood that.
2: And self-confidence.
0: When someone like LeBron is like, I'm the greatest of all time, people are like, yeah, you are, yeah, you are. And then if I'm like, well, I'm the greatest at what I do, people are like, why you gotta be so cocky? Why am I cocky? But LeBron's not cocky.
2: Yeah. But nobody wants to tell LeBron that he's not. They're just saying yes. I don't know.
0: It's just because you can't talk to
2: him.
0: He's
2: a giant man.
1: Maybe.
3: Well, I mean, it's the same thing with, like, I was having this conversation with my girlfriend the other day. I was like, when Michael Jackson was wearing this, like, vest type of thing when he was running, like, with the police, like, in London or something. Yeah. And it looked crazy. But I was like, oh, my God. I was like, why is it that he can wear it, but if I wore it, I'd look like a fool? And then her response was, well, because that's the king of pop.
0: Oh,
3: and I
0: said,
3: oh, okay.
0: You should have said, I'm the king of this household.
2: That's not true either.
0: Damn.
1: That'd be a lie.
0: My God. Number two, this says for you to say thank you before it happens.
4: Thank you.
0: This says thank the universe for things you haven't received yet. Mm-hmm. I believe that's part of manifestation.
1: Yes, no, I believe this 100%. Like, you're supposed to be thankful for the things that, like, you want, because you're already showing gratitude. Like, you're already believing that you have it because, like, yeah, like, you're experiencing that situation as if you already had it.
0: Let's talk manifestation for a second while we're on it. Part of what we're talking about now is part of that. Yes, you say thank you. I know this is going to happen. Thank you, Lord, for whatever. Yes, that's true. You can manifest things, but you still have to have action steps. You're not just going to say, hey, I want this, and it appears.
2: Yeah. Mm-hmm.
0: Like, you have to have a game plan to do it. It makes no sense.
3: No.
2: I like it the first way. I'd rather
1: but
2: just, like,
1: still be thankful for
2: things. Thank you for this Lambo I'm about to receive.
3: But
0: what
3: is never going
0: to
3: come?
0: Get the Lambo.
2: I don't have to do anything. I saw the movie The Secret. All you have to do is say, thank you. I'm getting a Lambo, and eventually it'll be in my driveway.
1: No. But you have to believe it. You don't even sound like you believe it.
2: I don't.
1: So.
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Happy Hump Day. What up, man? It's your boy, Puff Dog. I got J. Cole tickets. That show is going down September 9th. It's going to be a talkback contest. 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

0: Classic Nelly right here on Jam 95.7, San Diego's hip hop and throwback. Shout out to my girl Maya. 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She also said, since I tagged you in this, can I get those J. Cole tickets? 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

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Tap the red microphone and say, I want to win. That's it. 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

0: Classic Ashanti with Always On Time right here on Jebba 95.7, San Diego's hip hop and throwbacks. Here's Ashanti talking about how she actually just referenced that record. Check this out.
1: Always On Time, you know, that Brandy was supposed to do that. I happened to be in the studio.

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Gemma 95.7, San Diego's hip hop and throwback. 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But on air, I do have those J. Cole tickets. 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That's coming up soon, right?

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0: Big happy birthday to my guy Noah, checking us out in San Marcos. Wants those J. Cole tickets. Happy birthday. I could definitely play you the song, but you're going to have to win those tickets when I come back, right?
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0: 95.7, San Diego's hip hop and throwback. Shouts to my girl Lucy. She's heading over to work, raising canes out there on 8th Street in Chula Vista, trying to win these J. Cole tickets. He's out here September 9th. 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
1: 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Tap the red microphone and say, I want to win. 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The more you talk back, the more chances you have to score tickets to see J. Cole and a delicious bonus from San Diego Restaurant Week. 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

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I'm DJ Pub Duck. 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Your next shot at that Vegas iHeart trip is going down at 1 o'clock.

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0: 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Coming right back with some Cassie from my guy Adam. He works at the Dollar Tree out in Bonita. Got jamming on blast in the store. That's what's up, man. Trying to win those J. Cole tickets. I see you. I got that when I come back, right? Don't go anywhere.
1: 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The NFL is back.
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shows this year has been J. Cole. I saw it out on the East Coast. He's going to be out here September 9th, and you're going to win your way in for free right after this Usher, right? It is a talkback contest. Yeah. 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

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Tap the red microphone and say, I want to win. That's it. The more you talk back, the more chances you have to score tickets to see J. Cole and a delicious bonus from San Diego Restaurant Week. 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

0: It goes down every Saturday, 8 p.m. right here on GMN. All right, make sure you lock in.
1: I don't walk with you. 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

Kevin 95.7, San Diego's hip hop and throwbacks. These e-bikes are causing fights, man, amongst parents. Mom is saying, do not get our son an e-bike. Dad's like, nah, let's get him one, man. Make sure you wake up with Tino Cuccino every morning. Check out that listener therapy from this morning, all right?

Gemma 95.7, San Diego's Hip Hop and Throwbacks. Probably one of the best shows I've seen this year is J. Cole. He's going to be out here September 9th, and you're going to go in for free. It's a talkback contest. It's going to happen soon. Keep it locked.

0: 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He definitely has a high energy show. Coming right back with some 50 Cent. I got some Doja Cat on deck. Whatever else you want to hear, hit me up. 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
1: 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Tap the red microphone and say, I want to win. 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

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It's Labor Day weekend. 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

0: Yeah, yeah.
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0: Hi, I'm Dr. James Stout. 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

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My guy Bootleg Kev, he's up next with more chances at J. Cole tickets. He got his flyaways to Vegas to our iHeartRadio Music Festival. I'll be back tomorrow. Let's connect in the meta world. Go check out some of the stuff that I do when I'm not on air. I was just DJing for Lil Baby, Lil Jon, Billing Gang Cushington. Check out all those artists on my Instagram right now at DJ Pub Dog. Enjoy the rest of your Wednesday. Have fun and be safe. Do not forget to spread love and be kind. Pub Dog, I'm out.

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1: What a do, bro?
0: Yes, sir. Welcome to the show. Happy Wednesday. Can't believe we're already in September, by the way. Kind of crazy.
1: So quick.
0: Time has flown by in the craziest way, but we are here. Hey, coming up, I want to tell you why I am mad. I have a 20-year-old son named Aiden who we caught lying.
1: Oh, brother, you're doing too much.
0: Boldface lied. This little dude thinks because he's 20, he can do whatever he wants. He still lives at the crib, don't pay no bills.
1: He a grown man. He 20 now.
0: He's a lot of things in this world. He is not a grown man.
1: So you don't want me saying that, huh?
0: We're going to talk about it up next. It's the Bootleg Kev Show.

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1: What a deal, bro?
2: All right, so my 20-year-old son, Aiden, who does not pay for any of his own bills, drives a car that isn't his, doesn't pay for car insurance, doesn't pay for car registration, doesn't pay for health insurance, doesn't pay for anything.
1: Is this propaganda, Aiden, or not?
3: No, he's not lying.
1: Okay, okay.
2: When you speak on the radio, use your big boy voice.
1: We're getting messy. Keep going.
2: With that being said, last week, he did not come home, and he lied to us about where he was sleeping. Now, he said he was sleeping at his buddy's house. I happened to open up the app and see that he was 6 minutes from my house.
1: Oh, you got a flock camera on your own, son?
2: I have his location. That's... So when I saw him the next day, I said, oh, so you slept at Fox's last night, huh? And he was like, yeah. And then he turned around and walked off. And I was like, oh, you're lying.
1: Oh, damn.
2: So fast forward to the other day, he's at some girl's house. Now he says, oh, I'm hanging out with a girl at her house.
1: Oh, okay. I see what's going on.
2: And I open his location and I see it's the same exact location from the other night. So he lied about spending the night at a strange woman's house.
1: Damn, why are you at a strange woman's house, bro? Hey, I respect that.
2: Why lie?
1: That's a good fight, though.
3: Because why would I just blatantly be like, hey, Dad, stay at a girl's house. Don't worry.
2: Well, anyway, listen, he is a 20-year-old who lives at the house.
1: You made that clear already.
2: He's 20. He doesn't pay rent. And he lives at my house.
1: Yeah, that's your son. He's supposed to be there.
3: Can I bring a girl to the house?
2: You cannot bring a girl to the house. But I tell you what you can do.
1: Uh-oh.
2: You can start paying rent if you just want to go lying about where you're going to be at with the car that's in my name with the insurance that I pay.
1: Oh, I see you getting it off today. Just like your son.
2: I want to hear from y'all, man. 877-817-2888. I would love to hear from the people. If you're listening, my 20-year-old son, should he have to tell me where he's sleeping at night if he's not coming home to my house that he lives at and he doesn't pay any bills?
1: Again, brother, we got that part.
2: No, I just want to know. Am we I all crazy? Know. Do you? What about James? Do you think he, as a grown man, because he is a grown man, that's funny, but he's a grown man, do you think he should be honest about where he's at?
1: I think he should have been honest about the one specific thing. Yeah.
2: Well, listen, man. Because
1: you care about him. You want to protect him. Didn't say that at all.
2: Let's hear from the people, man. Leave us a voicemail with your thoughts. Coming up, we got that Daily Hate, so keep it locked.
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2: It's the Bootleg Cap Show on your Wednesday. That daily hate is on the way, ladies and gentlemen. If you got something you want to hate on, pick up that phone, 877-817-2888. The daily hate's minutes away. 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
1: I'm hating on Beauty in Black and all the spoilers. Like, I haven't caught the whole season up yet. It just came out.
2: This is the show on Netflix. 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
1: Yeah, it's fire. 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Dramatic as hell.
2: Yo, man, if you got something you want to hate on, leave us a voicemail. Your calls are coming up next.

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0: All right, man, what are you hating on, and what's your name?
1: Hey, this is Loaf, and I'm hating on all the people who broke and show up to this club, act like they have the greatest time of their life, but they bitter ass. That's what I'm hating on. But enjoy yourself, because tomorrow, you're going
0: to
1: feel it.
0: Speaking of bitter, man, that's a bitter guy right there. People go to the club to try to disconnect from reality.
2: Hey, it's too expensive to go to the club, so I'm hating on it, too.
0: Yeah, I am hating on people who go to the club and spend all their money that they don't have.
2: That they complain about rent.
0: Anyway, stay by your radio. Coming up next, let's talk about it. Speaking of going to the club, we're going to tell you who's the drunkest in America right now.
2: Oh, Lord.
3: Dago.
4: Yeah.
3: J. Cole. Dago.
4: Yeah.
3: J. Cole. Cole World. The Fall Off is coming, and Gemma 95.7 is sending you to see J. Cole live at Viejas Arena on September 9th. 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
1: 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Coming up next, we got the No Cap News. 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
1: 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The No Cap News is on the way. The craziest stories in the world broken down by our guy James. 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
5: Time for the No Cap News right now. What up, James?
6: Look, I don't agree with this young woman, but I think her repercussions was kind of crazy. A bar manager in Thailand shaved the 18-year-old bald after she couldn't pay her $1,800 tab. So he pretty much cut her hair off and took $90 off the debt because that's what he valued her hair at.
5: Oh, damn.
6: Yeah.
5: Yeah, so listen, man. If somebody who owes me money has hair, I don't want the hair.
6: Yeah, 100%. But, you know, in Thailand, you can sell that hair and make some money on it.
5: I don't care. Listen, man. First of all, other people's hair, fingernails, all that stuff gives me the heebie-jeebies.
6: I get that.
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5: 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She called last hour for the Daily Hate. 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
1: All right, so last hour, man, we had the Daily Hate. This lady, she called in. We said, hey, look, we're going to talk to you next hour because we want to talk and kind of flesh this out with this young lady. She is hating on her husband for something she caught him up having. What happened with your husband? Why are you hating on him?
2: So I feel like he is, I don't know if it's emotionally cheating. Actually, I don't even care what kind of cheating, mentally, emotionally, whatever. But I just recently came across a second profile signed into his laptop for an Instagram that I don't have any knowledge of.
1: Ooh, the ghost grand.
2: And the flood, the flood is ridiculous. Like, it's nothing but asses. The whole thing. And none of them look like mine, so I'm confused.
1: So he just follows a bunch of chicks on there, like a bunch of half-naked, like, IG thoughts?
2: Yes, and there's real fact, there's been some DMs that are outgoing. It's not incoming, but outgoing on, like, cute pic, wink face.
3: Yeah, I was about to say, I almost had his back until you said that part.
2: Wait, okay, so tell me, isn't that cheating?
3: Yeah, sliding the DMs for sure.
1: Yeah,
3: that's
1: cheating. I think DMing is for sure cheating.
2: But even the profile itself.
1: Ooh, I don't know. That's a close one. I don't know if just having a random profile is cheating if your girl doesn't know about it. I don't know.
3: Yeah, like, it's weird, but I don't know.
1: Listen, let's talk to the people. 877-817.

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2: Dago.
3: Yeah.
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2: 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Tap the red microphone and say, I want to win. 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
2: All right, we're talking about it, man. A young lady, she called us to air her husband out because her husband has a secret Instagram profile she discovered.
3: I don't see the problem with that part.
2: It's filled with a bunch of memes, and he follows nothing but OnlyFans chicks and has even replied to a few of their photos and DMs with hard eyes
3: and
2: stuff.
3: That's the problem right there.
2: That is the problem, but we want to know in general. 877-817-2888. What are your thoughts on how serious of a deal this is if your significant other has a ghost profile you don't know about? What's going on?
4: Man, I don't think it's cheating. If anything, I would even tell my spouse, hey, you know, look at this, baby. You know, take a look at this. But when you're trying to hide it and then when you on the DMs, yeah, that's wild. Diabolical.
2: So you think the part where it's the problem is where you're not transparent saying, hey, I got this second meeting.
4: Definitely.
2: I'm following chicks on here.
3: But what if it's the other way around? What if you find your wife got a second account and just a bunch of dudes butt-ass naked on there? How you gonna feel personally?
4: I mean, again, it depends on the dynamic of the relationship. You know, watching porn together and stuff like that. Like,
3: oh, okay, I see.
4: You know, but if there's DMs happening and interaction happening, you crossing the line.
2: Yeah, that's real, man. I feel like not every shoe fits when it comes to the relationship thing.
3: 100%.
2: So. But yeah, when you're doing the DM thing, that's crossing the line.
3: I feel like that's the line everyone should respect.
2: 100%, man. What do y'all think if you found your significant other with the ghost Instagram profile all up on these follows of these Instagram models pages? How you feeling about it? Coming up next, man, I want to talk about it. Beyonce doing something dope for the city of Gary. We're breaking it down up next.
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2: 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No power in major parts of the city for over a month now.
1: And I feel like the government ain't doing nothing about it.
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2: 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So shout out to Beyonce, man.
1: Shout out to her. I love that they're doing this, but I wish the government will step in.
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1: What you need to do is be thankful for the life you got, you know what I'm saying? Stop looking at what you ain't got. Start being thankful for what you do got. Let's get to them, baby girl.